things. 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
2: Here's my key, philosophy. 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

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And I called your name like an addicted to cocaine, cause all the stuff you're out of blame. And

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Just so forever, it'll stay.